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1: On a handgun, unsure if he's possessing it right now. County does have a drone en route as well. Four 41 to 453.
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0: 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Do we have any update on 51?
1: The change from Bob's to Rolf's now. I'll get their location one second, please.
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And where do you need me?

0: 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For DC at 8, occurred at 818 Weinert number 2. Male from 816 Weinert number 1 approached the caller's daughter and made threats to her. Verbal only, no weapons. Unknown clothing description. He did not know his name.
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0: I'll advise at this point. I need with the 17 first.

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2: Lincoln 5398, Adam Paul Lincoln 5398, 41 southbound north of County Line.
0: I'm still working on getting my MDC up. What was the unit number? 18 liner, unit number what?
1: That's going to be unit number 2.
0: That worked.

0: clear updating.
1: 15. Three, eight, this is 2D, is that okay?

0: We can start heading to this family trouble, 544 Michigan Avenue in the city. The city's busy on Packard at this time. And 544 Michigan Avenue. Originally called in a theft complaint due to some hard drive that was taken by a child on scene. And then it sounds like a stepdad made a 1032 threat, but it doesn't look like the stepdad is on scene. Biological dad is on scene. Black Ram pickup in the driveway by the name of Matthew. Sent you another.
1: Matt Martin.
2: I can clear.
0: Thank you.

0: 633, there is a pending TRO off of Dovetail. Are you available to take that?
1: 831 was going to take a look at that.
0: 10-4, 633.
2: 631 County, I copy. I'll take that. Just give me a couple minutes. I'm on a phone call.
0: 10-4, 631.
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0: 8. Looks like West Bend PD received another 911 regarding a guy's 1032 is not on scene.
1: Station
0: 1023. Did you copy?
2: 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I was advising her skin smells and it's bleeding. Not very talkative, is breathing. Washington County Sheriff's Department, Derby Tomowski, your response is needed at W161 and 10515 Brook Hollow Drive and 10515 Brook Hollow Drive. For 93-year-old female, in advising her skin cell and it's bleeding, not talking very much, and breathing.

0: 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Not talking very much. Breathing. Here in 1960.
1: 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Again, N10515 Brook Hollow for a 93-year-old female saying her skin smells and is bleeding. She's not talking very much, but she is breathing. She is conscious.
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1: 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Be advised, the stepdad, Mitchell Schultz, advised that he was going to be arriving on scene. Unknown vehicle, but he is also concealed carrying.
2: 25,
0: 1751
1: is around.
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1: County 634. The male is bleeding from the side of his face. They are applying pressure to the wound.
0: Three, just on your responding with
1: him. 10-4-6-33-634, did you copy?
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0: 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Or I can just add them to the notes.
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0: Regard all funds, but deputy Rio, Kettle, North, and Washington. Driving complaint. Laughing southbound on 175. Love at Night Owls. Puzzle 1055 and a white Jeep Patriot car willing to make a statement.
2: The parties, the mailman struck his head on the vehicle.
0: Two vehicle driving complaint southbound 175 from Slinger.

0: 442, vehicle driving complaint.
1: Go ahead.
0: Ping southbound on 175 from Slinger, white Jeep Patriot, possible 1055, male leaving Night Owls. Caller willing to make a statement. 20.
1: Tedler.
2: Negative. 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
1: Can I just confirm it for the north? No, it's just northbound.
0: Negative. It was last seen southbound on 175.
1: 10-4, I'll check northbound for fire. 95, copy, 1450. 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

0: 456 County Sheriff. Adam Youngboy, 4713. Adam Youngboy, 4713. 41 northbound. That's scenic.
1: 438, 463, status check.
0: Sometimes you.

0: good. DPW 76, okay. No need for status.
1: Yeah. 32 County 1085 with Isbell for OWI first and misdemeanor bail jump 76 of the jail.
2: That's it.
3: 10-4, 750. Go ahead.
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0: 14, I am UTL, I have unrelated traffic.
1: Go ahead, 442.
0: Boy, Adam John, 5008, again, BAJ, 5008, it's going to be 175, just north of Sherman.
2: Four 42, if I didn't invite 453, I'll be following you to the show.

0: 913 DC, not in progress. The 1025, the east side march regarding a DB / robbery that occurred at N168 W199 37 Bridgeway Court Unit 8. Caller was advising that it occurred about an hour ago and the suspect is no longer on scene. The scene is very evasive with information to the caller. Assisting the ECQ first person going to the home address.
1: Did they specifically request me? You can send 915 to that and I'll be in route shortly.
0: 915, you copy?
2: I copy in route.
0: If you could give the 17 a 21 prior to refining.
2: Ten four.

Watch Manager, Sudirman Rescue. Sudirman Rescue, this is your second rescue request. You responded to W175 and 119454 Cove Lane and 119454 Cove Lane. 85-year-old male, conscious, alert, and breathing, possibly broke his hip. Moving him is painful. Watch County Sheriff's Chief, Germantown Rescue. 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You responded to W175 and 119-54 Cove Lane and 119-54 Cove Lane. 85-year-old male possibly broke his hip. He's conscious, alert, and breathing clear at 1951. Everyone's improved.

456 County, vehicles are released, I'm up here. County Fair, Sherman's on Med 5, he's been on Med.

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2: I'm good, thank you. 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
3: Wisconsin County Traffic. Wisconsin Play, B-Boy, D-David, 7941, D-D-D, 7941, Lee County Line, I-41, southbound on ramp.
0: Four, five, six, County, I'm Kenny.

0: traffic.
1: Wisconsin, Boy Charles King, 9453, Boy Charles King, 9453, Fond du Lac at home.
2: County traffic. 705 Boy David David 6232. Boy David David 6232 41 northbound South Rysett.
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0: Med 3 is clear of the hospital, returning.
3: You got me copy of that 27 by the yellow number?
1: Status 2, 6502. 15 status. Well, then you are back on that deal. Deal number comes back to him, Michael Rowell, out of Beaver Dam. He is suspended.
3: Status. Thanks.
0: Yeah, 750, can you copy?
1: 750.

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0: Cedar Street and West Lincoln Ave. There are several vehicles parked in a no parking zone.
1: I got you. Six 33 County, I'm clear of the residence and moving update.

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0: 机长请示的时候。10A from Colony Weapons Secure and route to code 1.
1: PG's 874 for 1037. Respond to 755 McKinley Ave again, 755 McKinley Ave. A male subject has been pacing up and down the sidewalk looking at mailboxes near the apartments. The caller has been watching him for 10 minutes, and he stands in the middle of the street. It will be a male black collar with dark clothing.

That's 34 County 1060.

0: asistiré.
1: Yeah.
0: 166 Countryside Drive. It looks like West Dallas PD is investigating a hit and run. If you could make contact with the owner of a blue Subaru Outback, Adam Young Roy, 4713, is not hold advised. You can give him West Dallas PD.
1: Four 3800.
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2: Five seven.
0: 2957. Go ahead.
3: A caller at the American states a gentleman came in on a bike. Beard and mustache, approximately 5'10", 200 to 250 pounds, wearing black pants and a dark gray shirt with something on it. Stated he didn't have a wallet or a phone. She was concerned he might be related to the Lack Brand call. It's in the notes if you could check, American.
0: 10-4.

0: 957, County. Can you advise who the driver of the vehicle was during the stop?
1: The RO, Jason.
0: Report. That'll make it easier.
1: To the cat, I'm going to send a message to the deputy as well.
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1: 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An affirmative, West Allis would like you to make contact with them. Phone number when you're ready.
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0: this is not going to be our subject that we're currently looking for. This is the male half of the GAB from earlier this week.
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1: Starbucks.
0: 883 William Edward Robert. 883 WER. Will be West Monroe at Summit.
2: Denver 634.

0: 42, vehicle traffic from Plains, 41 northbound from Pioneer. Side swipe the caller, unable to maintain lane or speed at between 62 and 85 miles an hour. Or 6001 is a possible plate.
1: Clear to turn 20.
0: For two of you guys, caller is willing to make a statement.
1: Did they pass Pioneer already?
0: Yes. Gene Phoenix at this time.
1: 10-4, I'm trying to catch up northbound, still kind of heavy here.
2: County traffic.
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2: Hey, Adam P. Victor, H. Henry, 4276, ABH 4276. We'll be on Pilgrim and Hudson.
3: 755.
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0: 10-4, 458. Looking at your stuff.

0: 4.3 there, I mean, near Sherman Road at this time.
1: .432 County, we're both clear of the jail. Still on it.
0: Yeah.

0: eastbound. Looks like they got off at 60, went eastbound.
1: Ten four. I'm about a mile off the exit.

0: 4-6-3.
1: North on a hillside from 60.
2: Howdy.

0: 6. The Oakland traffic complaint, could you meet? Opposite direction, vehicle last seen northbound on County Road C. Switch, the caller willing to make a statement, looking for a Ford pickup, unknown color at this time.
1: Do you guys, are they still following?
0: The vehicle is still northbound past Stony Lane.
1: Or, outside of Cedar Bluffs.

0: 7-21, 10-42. 10-4, 7-41.
1: And I'm just turning westbound Cedar Creek.

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Can you put me back on SSPD? 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I'm going to be in route with it shortly.

0: do a 456. 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I got a vehicle going like 10 under in front of me here.
1: Tom.
2: First, 6, you can 22.
0: 4-6, copies the new. For the county, looks like we're going on a dead end here.
2: What's up for you?
0: I just spoke briefly to the caller. We lost. I seriously probably pulled into one of these driveways. I don't have a thought.

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1: 11. 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
2: 59.
1: Going to make a statement regarding 5 to 6 vehicles racing in the parking lot. 1 Corvette, 1 Lexus, no direction of travel on the official day.
2: Of course.

0: 听说什么。You can put me on the crisis en route to the parking lot. I'll switch to red.
1: 10-4. 10-5.

0: High, 1041, 10-6, SL.
1: Mississippi County, we got three vehicles disabled in the middle of I-41 southbound, south of Holy Hill. I don't know if it's a 1050, I'm stopping out.
2: Hello.
1: 711 Allen.
3: Four, five, six. County, do we have a color of this pickup?
1: 442-456, I just talked to the caller, they said it was like a white F-250 model.
3: They got me.

0: 34 County traffic.
1: Just over 43 at Chad. I think it's called Foxbury Court. Snow. Pickles mentioned that description.
0: Donald Hoy Edward Adam 4872. BEA 4872. Cedar in West Monroe.
2: Denver 644.
1: Yeah, my computer froze. Are you on Lovers?
0: I'm ready for you.
1: Back up.

0: County 2633, are you available for a 1037? Thirty-three, 1025 584 West Street, reading in 584. The caller received a text saying, I'm outside, unknown who it is, has not looked outside, and the caller got out alone.
1: Ten four.
0: County 2631, are you available to assist 633?

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0: I got a minivan with the tailgate open, so I can't read the plate. It's going to be on Main and South Center on the east.

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0: Boy David X-ray, 3993. Boy David X-ray, 3993. 45 northbound at 60.
1: Hi.
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0: Steven.
1: Boy, Robert, 9802, PBR 9802, 41 southbound at County Line.

0: Sunny tonight.
1: Boy Adam William, 1747. Boy Adam William, 1747. Northbound 41 at Holy Hill.

0: 61, respond to intercept at 325 North 8th Avenue, Unit S1.
1: 3 is confirmed because a red car came to pick up the subject a couple of times. He is wanting a call back with findings. District 1043, the plate he provided does list to an address off of 49 Avenue as well.
2: Can you put me on that as well?
3: 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I think it's 779 UPC. 779 Union Paul Charles. 41 North, 4 North of Mack 1, it's over Toyota.

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1: 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Final Act Ambulance is requesting you call. Phone number is in your notes.
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0: 4, 38, 9 traffic. Adam X-ray Paul, 4164. Adam X-ray Paul, 4164. 45 northbound, just north of 145.
1: Copy.
0: 442, kind of traffic. On a green sedan, looks like a Toyota older model, 41 south, south of Split.
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0: Falcone traffic. Unknown 28 on a white pickup truck pulling an enclosed trailer. Hey, Adam at 144.
1: No plates on a black Jeep. Four door. I'll be I-41 south on north of county line.
2: For 1056, Roswell 1055, 1017 called in a GMC Envoy black. His wife left their apartment 2011, about 15 minutes ago, had been drinking. The 28 is going to be Adam Robert Frank 9671, unknown direction of travel.
3: Earl County.
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1: 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Again, Adam Zebra Charles, 8079. On ramp to 41 northbound from 33.
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0: 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Has a total bound of $235, including that warrant fee.
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745 County. To the Washington County Jail, he'll be able to post.

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0: 442, good.
1: 1036, 1042. History here. It looks like she was recently charged with open intox, and she took a guilty plea, but it doesn't say anything about revocation, so I'm unsure if that's what she's revocated for. 225, station. 225.
0: Yeah, I'll move on. 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
1: 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I checked the Esper Trail, Cottonwood Trail, and I'm doing a different section of Rainbow Lake Trail, so is 217 and 219.
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1: 620 Highway 33, apartment number 6. You did make contact with a male with the name in the notes for you. Said he rolled over on his phone. It was accidental. I have a few flags in-house for 10100 and 1096. Would you like a second unit?
2: 1074. Not a long stack of fish.

Buzz, prepare to copy vehicle driving the plane. County Alice Buzz, City Westbend, pass along a vehicle driving complaint of a DMC envoy, Adam Robert Frank, 9671. They were reported to have left their residence at 2011 Barton Ave about an hour ago, possibly 10:55. Their possible destination is Grafton, however, it's unknown. The last flock hit was yesterday in West Bend. It'll be a make-your-own case. Again, that's a GMC envoy, Adam Robert, 9671.

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0: 6-8, you're coming traffic. Boy, I got over John 3153, DEJ 3153, Pond Road at Clifford Drive. Hey, report.
1: Over.
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1: 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I have a snack sandwich roll for you.
0: For a tall guy.
2: Hold it in.
1: 2139 Sunnybrook Drive. Reference the driving complaint that 439 just cleared. Was then called back and advised us that the driver, Joanna, had called them and notified them of the argument that she got into with her husband earlier. For 114, if we could send some squads to investigate a possible family trouble.
0: 412, copy.
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2: Wisconsin Police 55266 Adam Frank over Tom, repeating 55266 Adam Frank over Tom, Washington Center, red.
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0: 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Eddie Notes.
1: 744 County traffic. Hello, Wisconsin, Robert King, 7742. RK, 7742, 41 South County line.

0: 753 County Traffic.
1: 53, go ahead.
0: Boy Adam John, 6883, BAJ, 6883, 41 southbound, just south of Landon.
2: Dog's name is Brody, as well as its owners are out on foot looking for it.
0: 751 County, I'm sending.
2: Northbound Main from Park. Not sure direction it went from there.
3: 52 County on 3.
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1: 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There is a vehicle heading eastbound that almost hit it. I believe it's either them or its owners.

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1: 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Seven 15, Tommy, I'm sending.
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0: 960 County traffic. Can read the 28 black sedan. He's stopping 60 in Hessel. Looks like there's leader and follower of 959 wants to come out.
1: Did you copy?
0: Coming up 76.
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1: Can you start a PDO? I guess it'll be for you guys. It'll be 41 North, North of Holy Hill. And assign 438, please.

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0: I'll take callers up here, please.
1: Did you want to put on 4:30 call as well?
0: Can you 10-9, sorry?
1: Do you want to be assigned to 438's call as well?
0: No, that's okay. I'm up here, but you don't need this one.
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0: Boy Boy Zebra 6913. BBZ 6913. 41 southbound, south of County Line.
2: Two 2:30, 2:37, they got the dog back.

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1: 53.
0: Victor X-ray 2764, VX 2764, 41 southbound, just South County lines.

0: 53 County. We'll be at the footbridge median side.
1: Okay.
0: Seven 44 County traffic. Out of Wisconsin, Zebra, Adam, David, 5659, ZAD, 5659, B145, south of County Line.
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One, two, four, three, four. Robert over Adam again. 1-2-4-3-4, Robert over Adam. The main veterans, Cutter's Gray.

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0: 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And truck, David Henry, 36254. David Henry, 36254. Pulling into the parking lot at Cummins House.
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0: 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I think there was a sign that was struck right in front of the FedEx location. 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
0: 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Yeah, I'm coming that way. Thanks. I'm going to guess they were 55, so they drove through the whole median, so I'll just wait for you to get out here. County 10-8.

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0: Out of Wisconsin, boy David Sam, 1214. 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Or pulling into the Menards parking lot off of Appleton.

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0: 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They started a ping on the subject's cell phone. It is pinging to the area of Sleeping Dragon and Oak Ave. They're requesting deputies to check the area.
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1: 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I'll be clear updating.

0: 7:15 of 44. Can you head back to the PD and this 431 getting out of the garage with the IQ app? He's in the sally port. Nobody's at the PD.
1: Yeah, I should be able to do it from here if he needs it.
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3: 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I'll be out at 1137 North 12 for the crisis.
1: 450. I'll just go meet him up there. It's not a big deal. I'm going around.
0: That was nice.
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1: Jolt, S. Sam, D. Charles, H. Henry, U. Union, L. Lincoln, Z. Zebra, 1st of Mitchell, M. Mary, I. Ida, T. Tom, C. Charles, H. Henry, E. Edward, L. Lincoln, L. Lincoln, Middle Initial, V. Victor, Male White, date of birth, 9-8-73, September 8th, 1973.

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0: 53 County Traffic. Adam Lincoln Henry, 9055, ALH 9055, 41 southbound, just north of Lehman.
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0: 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Stay tuned.
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0: 3132, just for 1023, for that call. 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
1: 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He described the male as being Hispanic and wearing a black hat. The caller was talking about being an angel on a spiritual journey. He did hang up and they were still yelling at each other. Hopefully attending call back.
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2: 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Please, at least I'll be moving down there.

0: 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The same, Freeburg, F. Frank, R. Robert, E. Edward, I. Ida, P. Boy, E. Edward, R. Robert, P. George. First name, Eric, Edward, Robert, Ida, Charles, and initial D. David. Mill light did work 1215-89 against 1215-89 out of Michigan.
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2: 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AT 2084, Taco Bell parking lot.

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pretty efficient. 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

433 County traffic. Eight three zero Seabrook George Sam. We'll be 45 southbound south of Sherman.

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748 County Traffic. Unreadable, Wisconsin, 10 tag on a silver sedan, 41 southbound, south of Maple.

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1: Sun 54,
2: Floyd John 2939, Floyd John 2939, 41 northbound at Holy Hill.

959 coming traffic. Adam, Tom, Victor, 4141, ATV 4141, 60 in Franklin.

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1: Four 44, you're on Mini, but go ahead with the 29.

0: 34, county traffic. Nothing auto. Adam Victor Davis, 7058. AVD 7058. Will be 60 out Plaza.
1: Okay. 633, I'm with him.

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1: Seven 15, call you. And it says negative 5-5. She was released. We're all tonight.
0: Sever. Sunny East 751. Copy an animal complaint. At Tagwell South, 1307 South Main Street for 1050 in the drive thru. Nissan Murano versus a Pontiac. No injuries.
2: 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Just for 1043, I do not have any dogs logged. And then, our lost dog reports.

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She should be in the house. 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
0: Of A. Adam, C. Charles, K. King, L. Lincoln, A. Adam, and R. T. David. First of R. Robert, O. Ocean, B. Boy, E. Edward, R. Robert, T. Tom. Middle, T. as in Tom. Mail weight, 620, 2002. 0620, 2002.

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County is taking vehicle driver complaint. In the area of 7228 Pond Road, 7228 Pond Road. Power seat, a solar SUV ran through the residence driveway. Last thing going west

0: County to Hartford Squads. County is taking vehicle driver complaints in the area of 7228 Pond Road, 7228 Pond Road. Power seats, a solar SUV ran through the residence driveway. Last thing going west, Pond Pound. There is a oil filter inside mirror, left in the yard.
1: It's 34K, I copy. Can you notify Dodge as well?
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1: Very, very copy.

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0: If I can have you start heading to 722 Pond Road, to Hartford, for a car that ran through the caller's residence. It was described as a silver SUV. It was last seen westbound on Pond. I do have the city looking through the city right now.
1: 10-4, 175 in Leicester.
2: 34 County, I got the vehicle on Pond Road in the ditch.
0: Wait just 1 second, 436, we're taking another 911 caller. It's going to be the driver who states he's 1055 and he just crashed somewhere on Pond Road. We're still gathering further. 912, go
3: ahead. 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
0: How long can I pass you?
4: Fourth and one, County, hold me around as well.
1: Sir, you're on, I'm all with him.
4: Sir. He's very diaphoretic.

0: Dorothy.
1: Six, 31 County. We'll be on Pond Road, located just north of Tahoe Lane. I didn't catch it. Does County want mutual aid on this?
0: 1055, driver, until we get there.
2: Absolutely.

0: 34 County, what's everybody back on the plane?
1: Six 34 is at 28 West to Caleb Transfer out of Hartford and out of Yellowstone. 2016 Ford Escape white in color. He's valid, negative 99 PMP.
0: 10-4, that's who we're out with. Can you check for 5-5 history? And are you guys having a deputy on here?
1: He is negative 5-5 history. Deputies are in route.
0: Copy, thanks. Is rescue in route?
1: They've been paged out.

0: very long. Majority of that's been approved.
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1: What?
0: Adam Robert Mary 6025. Adam Robert Mary 6025. 41 South Miami County Line.
2: So 44 Mullen.
1: Yeah, 44.

0: 436 to 431. Go ahead. Not sure where you're at. Did you want to stop out at the crash scene and get sailing from there?
1: Yeah,
2: Proctor 1 County 1023 at 7228.
0: 634 County. Fire to respond to the scene of the residence. There's oil in the middle of the road.

715, Connie Sheriff. Adam Nora, 6286, Adam Nora, 6286, holding the quick trip.

0: work on traffic. Union Edward 3868, Adam Union in Edward 3868, 41 southbound, Western.
1: Yeah.
0: Marshall County, correct, the cross is going to be seen at
1: Copy.

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1: Seven. 412.
0: 4620, Highway 33. 412 was just out there earlier tonight for an E911. He is now calling stating that he believes somebody might be in his basement or outside his home. He was woken up by sounds of clinking. He cannot see anybody. He is home alone. 101, the flags in-house for the caller.
1: Four zero seven, copy. 45 in Park. 412, copy.
0: And he's now called back on 911 stating that he can hear somebody in the backyard.
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0: You have the 28. I know Hartford grabbed it, but I don't have it.
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1: County 47412, the caller believes that somebody is trying to get out of his window. He believes that the subject was in his house at one point, but he's unsure how it got in there. Doesn't know who it could be and does not hear anything. Caller should be currently in the kitchen.
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1: 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Of Schultz, S. Sam, C. Charles, H. Henry, U. Union, L. Lincoln, T. Tom, Z. Zebra, first of Haley, H. Henry, A. Adam, I. Ida, L. Lincoln, E. Edward, Y. Young, Red Elishal, J. John, female white, date of birth. 08-30-2005, 8-30-2005.
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3: 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The perimeter's secure. 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
1: .438, I'll be waiting for tow.
0: Thanks. Sir, sorry. I'll be around to AMC. I'm going to stop at the 1050 scene prior to heading there.

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1: Yeah, I can look for it.
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0: 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N123W12552 Russet Court. Callers reporting his Ring doorbell went off at 2 AM and seen some teenage kids try to open the front door. Kids ran off down the driveway, still gathering further.
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2: Ms. Quad, missing person believed to be seen in the alley between Collins, Celestine walking eastbound back towards the river walk. Shirtless male, khaki shorts, tattoo across his chest. Garage.
1: Do you have a name that we can call him by? 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Ed Nears.
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1: 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Fire lock, Ethan 9. 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
2: 748 County, I'll be out with a white male matching the description. He's walking southbound on Masaki from Freshet.
1: County, I'll make it to the house. 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Also check that house that's going to be for sale across the street, same subdivision.

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0: Sorry, calling. According to our subject here, there should be multiple other subjects that he was with, unknown where they are, vehicle, not the most cooperative.
1: Conform. The rear door on that house you said to check is open, or locked, I guess.
0: Whatever. He's unsure where the other people went, not really willing to provide that information, so... They definitely could be in there. I guess he said they were, quote, messing around in the area, so

0: before?
1: Right.
0: Was at this residence, had his hoodie backwards, and looked like a male white, younger, shaggy hair.
2: Was backwards, sweatshirt, white.

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2: 14 of the squad's downtown. We're working with Collins to get security video to verify if it was our subject or not. Stand by.
0: Everyone copies.
3: Four three one. Doesn't look like there's debris missing off this vehicle, but is there any up on the scene where Advance would have to pick it up?
2: There's two small mirrors, that's it.
4: 34, can you translate? Wisconsin Auto, 704, Zebra George Young, 704, ZGY, will be West State at High Street.
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0: 748 to 744. I have the parents here of the kid that I have in my squad. They're saying that they just came from Russet Court and that they saw two other kids wearing dark clothing that ran and hid behind a car, probably at the first house on the north side when she's trying to Russet Court, just for 43.
1: For you, I'm gonna give you a 21. You have your personal on you.
0: I'll call you in a second.
1: Roger, thanks.
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1: The address is actually 318-318.
0: It's unit 3111, Lone Oak Lane, unit 3, 79-year-old female who has a elevated BP, does have history of elevated BP, having difficulty breathing, conscious and alert.
2: 10-4, I'm assuming she's not alone.
0: Affirm, it sounds like staff might be with her.
2: 10-4. Fire can advise. This is 51 County traffic.
0: 51 left.
2: 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FP 346-818, 41 southbound Atlantic.
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0: BDR 2847, Boy David Robert 2847. Pulled over on Lovers, I might have hit something, I'm checking.
1: Did you want readback?
0: Negative. 35 to 44, that other car that slowed down, I think, came to Lovers and went south too.
2: I just had a Camaro pass me, but wasn't involved.

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1: we're just trying to get the lights figured out on the vehicle.

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0: Elwood, yes.
2: 744, copy an address. 122 West, 12870. Looks like the vehicle's moving to pull out, maybe.

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1: 48. Ten four, I'll be right over.
0: 744 County, did you get a 28 for this, Sam?
2: Negative.
0: That's a vote American plate. That's ranked T-top. FT.

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0: 10-2 Allenton Rescue and St. Lawrence First Responder. 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The alarm company did not make contact. It should come back to a Daniel. There's black box info in here. 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Respond to 5013 Williams Road, 5013 Williams Road for a medical alarm. Button push. There was no voice contact with Daniel. There is black box info in here. I'm responding clear at 321.
1: 31
2: setter. 10-2.

Marshall County Sheriff 2, Allen's Bay Rescue, and St. Lawrence First Response, you can cancel your response to 5013 Williams Road. 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

0: 4:30 this time. Can you have an Hartford officer respond to the RL's address, try and make contact with parents or family, advise them what's going on, and either give them my number or have them respond to the hospital direct?
1: Okay. 682, copy that, I can handle.

0: Can you have an Hartford officer respond to the Arles Grass trying to make contact with parents or family, advise them what's going on, and either give them my number or have them respond to the hospital direct?
1: Over that.
2: 662, go ahead, copy that, I can handle.
1: Address.
2: You can put me out with 3380 MC for a minute.

0: 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Area of Vicksburg Avenue and Potomac Circle, Vicksburg Avenue and Potomac Circle, reporting kids are jumping on a trampoline in front of their residence. Over there being loud and yelling, at least two females.
1: 1553 is back in quarters.
0: And the 40 beta caller is looking for contact.
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0: Come on.

0: County 407. Is back on 911, stating that somebody is breaking into his daughter's room. 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
1: 10-4.
0: Do you need a second?

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1: Do the 436. Yeah, just gonna be in rush early.
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Ellington, P Boy, E Edward, R Robert, T Thomas, M, First of Jonathan, J John, O Ocean, N Nora, A Adam, T Tom, H Henry, A Adam, N Nora, Middle B David, Middle White, 627880606, 2788. Advise if there's any priors as well.

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1: Victor
0: 8919, BAV 8919, 41 northbound, just south of Holy Hill.
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0: Got back out at Kevin's house, 4620 Highway 33. He dialed in on 911 again. It was abandoned. I did call back with the voicemail. We were unable to leave one.
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0: Mid 1, respond to mid-unit request at 531 East Washington Street, Unit 1. Cross streets are North Indiana Avenue and Schmidt Road.
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Back on 911 with Kevin. He states that somebody's in his car. He says that he heard people.

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1: 1684 responding units, multifamily housing project, nothing showing at this time. Looks like law enforcement was out investigating. 1684 will be out. Nobody's evacuating.

0: 412, checking about their status.
1: T5, just pull up behind the ambulance. Let's silence the system first. It looks like the alarm is yellow, which would mean a fault according to the backside of the alarm. This is 5-5.
0: County 752, you copy the 1052. 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He is possibly coming off of a drinking binge. 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
0: Wisconsin, Adam William King, 3830. 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We're in the Zeppler Company lot. 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

0: 753 County. Can you run a 28 for me? My computer's not working. It's going to be out of Tennessee. King, X-ray, David, 314. KXD, 314.
1: I'm not getting a refund.
0: 10-4. All of traffic for the 41 northbound, just north of Rice Ave.

0: County, 631, 633, welfare truck. Anyone 633, respond 264 West Summer Street, and 264 West Summer Street. Unknown unit number for a welfare check on subject person named Courtney. I'll work on looking into her phone number to try and find the unit number. Paul's reporting she took a double dose of her sleep medication and possibly trazodone and Valium on top of drinking as well.
1: Before.
0: Hey, 631, if you want rescue feed straight away, or do you want to advise?
1: We'll advise. I'm going to have to figure out a location for her first.

0: 34, Kenny, you gonna attach me?
1: 634. Tony, Hartford Squads, looking in RMS. We have a Courtney O'Connell at that address in apartment 8L.
0: Six, eight, two, can you pull me out of?

631-633. This call is being received from 988, who spoke with Courtney last at 4:45 a.m. She did make a comment about her face being swollen and may be needing stitches. She also mentioned that her boyfriend was on scene and sleeping. She did not admit to a 1016, but was nervous about law enforcement responding. She was also slurring her words on the line.

0: 31 Kyle, yeah, it's 23.
1: 10-4-6-31. Looking in RMS at the Courtney O'Connell in Unit 8 Adam that I located, we did have a previous emergency detention with her back in 2025.

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2: 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Union Mary 8144. 33 at Aurora.
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0: 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Four two four County. Vehicle release update.
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0: 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I'm clear from the house. 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
0: 1082 at the main pavilion at Lac La Rand, 207 at ILD clearing.
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0: Nielsen the Becker. The northern section of Pine Trail, about 50 yards of the power line cut, and 1061, code 6.
1: Tesla. All squads can rendezvous back at the parking lot, and we'll figure out how to tackle this. Are we able to get a squad or something back there, Andy?

0: 1061 code 6.
1: Tesla. All squads can rendezvous back at the parking lot and we'll figure out how to tackle this. Are we able to get a squad or something back there, Andy?
0: Possibly through the prairies to the electric line cut.
1: Tedford, can you send me a pin and I will start making phone calls?

0: Cipher Nielsen. Go ahead, Cipher. Thank you, my squad there from Royal Oaks.
1: I'm not super familiar from there. It's the intersection of the Pine Trail. And again, just northeast of the power line cut through the woods.
0: That works.

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0: Boston Commissioner's Office, City Office of First Responders, City Office of First Responders, and East Rosanna Catalan Gardens, 1802 Edgewood, 1802 Edgewood, room 218. Elderly female fell on the floor and struck her head. Her left shoulder is hurting, and her left ear is black and blue. She had a fall earlier this week as well, where she broke her left wrist. She has the price of the female's blood pressure is extremely high as well. She is conscious of breathing. Washington County Sheriff's Office to Kiosk and First Responders, Kiosk and First Responders, Speaker Sonic Calvary Gardens, 1802 Edgewood, and 1802 Edgewood, room 219. Elderly female fell on the floor and struck her head. Her left shoulder hurts and her left ear is black and blue. She had a fall earlier this week where she broke. Her blood pressure is high as well. She's conscious of breathing. Staff is within 10-3-48.
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for Washington County Sheriff's Office. And Germantown Rescue, Germantown Rescue, if your assignment is super 8, North 96, West 17490, County Line, Room 237. Again, W 17490, County Line, Room 237. 26 year old female is having trouble breathing. She is on oxygen and she is a dialysis patient. She is catch for it. Washington County Sheriff's Office to Germantown Rescue, Germantown Rescue. If you respond to the Super 8, North 96, West 17490, County Line Road, Room 237, again, Room 237, 26-year-old female, having difficulty breathing. She is on oxygen. She is a dialysis patient. She is conscious. So, family member was at 2659.

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0: All right, yeah, clear to Westbound.

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0: 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Adam Mary Mary 1768. Adam Mary Mary 1768. 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

0: Saul City Commissioner's Office, 2 Germantown Rescue, Germantown Rescue. Can you respond to North 104 West 20699 Willow Creek Road, again, W20699 Willow Creek Road, for medical panic alarm active by an 87-year-old female. She is feeling lightheaded and shaky. Requesting EMS to respond. The door to the residence in the back is open. Washington Commissioner's Office, 2 Germantown Rescue, Germantown Rescue, can you respond to North 104, W20659 Willow Creek, and W20659 Willow Creek, then use the rear entrance. For an 87-year-old female that activated her medical pendant alarm, she advised that she was feeling lightheaded and shaky. She does have someone on scene with her. The time is 8 o'clock.
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0: 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I'm entering an address in the route, too.

0: 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Temporary plate 06656 T-Tom, 06656 T-Tom, 60 in Ridgeway.
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0: 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Robert 2838, again Adam Henry Robert 2838, 45 on the phone, at 145.

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0: 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I have one more.
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1: 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A report of a male subject sleeping on a bench. Caller's concerned to the amount of people downtown.
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1: North 168 West 19937 Ridgeway Court, 19937 Ridgeway Court, Unit 8. Took a call from a uncooperative and allegedly wants from an anonymous Charles Schuster, who was calling and ranting at us about a party who lives in the area wanted, possibly by your agency, a Chris McLeod. He's uncooperative, wouldn't provide any further information, and eventually disconnected on us.

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2: 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This is where the alleged party wanted by your agency is or resides at. The male party who called was driving. If you could give him a call first.
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0: Senior at Wasaki, Berlin F-150's out of traffic. Flashers are on. Caller has a tow en route, and she's no longer on scene.
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0: 614, this is Lauren. Meet with Michael Thomas at 421 Scott Court, again 421 Scott Court, wanting to talk to an officer regarding his neighbor placing beehives near the property line. He's wanting potential solutions or direction.
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0: 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Sounds like it's an ongoing issue with people dropping off donations after hours. They do have it on camera, occurred overnight.
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0: 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Clear of radar westbound returning.
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1: 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He just reported everything that was already investigated last night with no new information. So I will not be making contact with the residents on Sunday.

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1: Last.
0: Hotel, callers number 8. Correction, callers number 10. She called 911, actively slurring her words, stating that the subject in number 8 offered her drugs. She stated no, but did buy Adderall from her. We're gathering further. Do you want a second?
1: Oh, guys.

0: County at 05.
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0: 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Lisa made reference to the fact that she's on probation and does not want to go back to prison.
1: AO5, it's time for you.
0: Sorry, status.

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1: Eight parking complaints. See Lyle Lane in Bel Air. Lyle in Bel Air. Anonymous caller is reporting a work truck that's parked across the roadway. There's a roofing company in the area.
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0: Washington County Sheriff's Office, 2 Germantown Rescue, Germantown Rescue, Deer Sound in North 9814699 Elwood, again, 14699 Elwood, 630 male, possible heart issues, he does have a stent, no heart attack history, the front door will be open, he is hold. Washington County Sheriff's Office, 2 Germantown Rescue, Germantown Rescue, Deer Sound in North 98 West, 14699 Elwood, again, W14699 Elwood, 63-year-old male, possible heart issues, he does have a stent, no heart attack history, the front door will be open, he is old, the time's back, right? We'll be at North 98 West, 14699 Elwood Drive, 14699 Elwood Drive, 63-year-old male, possible heart issues, he does have a stent, no heart attack history, front door is open.
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2: 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Attempt contact with a Daniel. Have him call his sister regarding an inheritance.

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0: County 963 says.
1: 963 County, I'm okay.
0: Denver.
2: County 732, silent. Searches handled the suspicious on Russet Court last night, North 123 West 12552 Russet Court. The homeowner just called on 911 wanting follow-up regarding that. If you could give him a phone call, he did advise that he attempted to call the admin line, but it went to voicemail, so he had to call 911.
3: Four.
0: 2805 status.
3: Hey, if I can't, we clear the residence, I'll be heading out.

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0: 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And 65 books on Macklin Road, North 112, West 16510 Macklin Road, for a white male, 4 to 5 years old child walking around, appears to be lost, no shirt, red shorts, currently walking near Square by J.K. 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
1: 32 copy.
0: Hey, 758, the caller reporting that the child was wandering from business to business attempting to open doors, now walking on the sidewalk by Square.

0: 132-750. 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
0: The caller is in a black Volkswagen in front of 750, I believe.
1: Hi. 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It's going to be a 900 Prospect Drive, the Bonneville Motel, number 7. 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

0: 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Subject in a white Chevy 2500, dizzy, lightheaded. Possible heart attack.
1: 2020, West Washington Street. Cross streets of Highway 45.
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0: 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Subject in a white Chevy 2500, dizzy, lightheaded. Possible heart attack.
1: 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Cross streets are Highway 45 and North 18th Avenue.

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1: County for 43, the name has been added to the call. It'll be a Department of Corrections misdemeanor warrant.
0: Yeah.
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0: 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Thirty-two, County Road 1023 in Elwood Mall.
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1: 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I had her call 911 because she didn't know her address, and this is where it's pinning to.
0: Still on the copy.

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0: for ございます。25831 Westland Court, 831 Westland Court, for a muni violation. Call is reporting the garbage and recycling cans have been locked out for a couple weeks. Claims it's an ongoing issue.
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1: Still have to take it. My sister, I don't have my phone with me. I'm just traffic blocked off here.
0: 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I'll tell her you'll call her back.

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0: 7, your status on clearing?
1: It will be 76 to the jail with one female, just for the warrant, no new charges, starting miles in the notes.

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Cross streets are Sycamore Street and Locust Street.

Now I'm at fire traffic. Floyd David John, 8964. Floyd David John, 8964. Yeah, P, South of 60.

0: got some personalized play. David at zero, David, Edward, Edward. Again, that's going to be David at zero, David, Edward, Edward. It's going to be Tucker McCown's.
1: Over, over, over.
2: County 9630, driving complaint. 41 North Hawkins split for a silver Harley style motorcycle that keeps having white or blue smoke coming from it, blocking the view of vehicles behind it. Caller no longer has visual, but is willing to make a statement if needed.

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0: 7750. It's a green Chevy in a gray Ford Escape. No injuries. It's east of the intersection. Again, one is blocking traffic.
1: Good.
0: 6:13, it's in front of Goodwill, 1201 Bell Avenue. No injuries. They are out of traffic, a black Toyota RAV4 and a black Chevy truck.
1: Yeah, I don't have one. Okay. Yeah, for. There we go. To 11 station 1060.
0: 10-4. 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

0: 204, if you were calling, nothing came across.
1: Sir?
2: 6045 southbound, south 33 for Watercross Highway.
1: Tempo 76 from 45 QB.
3: Oh, 11, Connie. I can take that. I'm 45 and D.
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0: 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ETL, that ain't nerve-headed.
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0: 1060 Paradise at Main Street. Reporter, a group of kids all wearing hockey jerseys, holding up signs and trying to sell stuff. They're going into traffic up to cars that are stopped at the lights.
2: 411.
3: Go ahead, Connie.
2: Continuing to get multiple calls. Still about this elusive piece of wood. Now putting it between 33 and D. David in the northbound lanes.
3: Sure, I will have back up there.

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0: 805 County, I'm 10-8, and I'll be 10-19 to Village. Tower. County 805, we have an assignment for you. Batch 2.
1: 805.
0: Come back to the Bonnie Bell. Meet with the caller again, Unit 10. Stating the other residents have revolted against her and approached her multiple times while causing problems. Then called back again on 911, stating the owner will advise, stated that if she keeps calling 911, she will be evicted.
2: Me, Homer, to the 23.
0: 76.

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1: 541.
2: 541. We just received a call regarding a juvenile on Pike Lake on the red and white jet ski. The complaint was that the juvenile continues to drive towards the buoy.
1: Five for you and I'll put you in. 10-4. 5 for me tonight.

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Union Mary 3292 at AUM 3292. It's going to be in the Metro Market parking lot.

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0: 51, are you available to take a possible crash? Came in as a 9-1 crash notification. 41 North, not a kicking.
1: Affirmative, from Slinger.
0: It's just a phone that fell off of the vehicle. It's pinning just north of the bridge, median side, just north of where the guardrail ends. Looks to be in the gravel.
1: I copy.

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1: Copy. 203, 1025, 123 Edgewood Lane, the lower unit. Said entrance is in the back of the residence. Her neighbor came over, was trying to open the door, and was yelling at her after the caller had asked the actor's son to stop banging outside.
2: 541 callers, phone numbers 262-853-6851. Again, 262-853-6851. Callers at Kathy Wallace.
1: 10-4, 203, copy.
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Avon County. What was the time the call came in? 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

43. 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There's no crash, 10-8.

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0: William Sam, 2859, David Zebra. William Sam, 2859, David Zebra.
1: Return.
0: Go ahead.
1: It returns on an Aluma craft. 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
0: 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Sam 2895 David Zebra. William Sam 2895 David Zebra.
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0: 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The whole road.
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1: Washington County Sheriff's Office, 2 Ducks at Rescue, Ducks at Rescue. Computer assigned to North 161, W20731, Kenny Lane, in the W20731, Kenny Lane. 95 real male, possible UTI. Caller advised subject also having back pain. He was provided Tylenol, however, it's not helped. Crashes are breathing. Family's on scene. Washington County Sheriff's Office, Jackson, Rescue, Pierce, Johnson, North 161, W20731, Kenny, W20731, Kenny, 95 real male, possible UTI. He is also experiencing back pain. He was provided Tylenol, however, it has not helped. He is conscious, alert, breathing only. Family's on scene. The time is 12:37.
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1: 541 County,
4: I'm going
1: to this thing. Is the
4: location that you're at? Pike Lake State Park. County Fire 1251 responding to Canyon Lane.

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1: 434-424, respond to 2984 Bogey Lane, 2984 Bogey Lane. For a female party that was destroying the residence, has now armed herself with two kitchen steak knives and locked herself in the bathroom. Go to tackle.

0: 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I'm at the SL, you want another?
1: Actually, 2:05, you can head out to it if you want. 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Thanks.
0: Copy. Johnny, can you log me into my squad and I'll be in route?
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0: 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He said he had more paper.
1: 10-4, I'm 23.
0: I'll reopen it.
1: No, it's fine.
2: Washington County Sheriff to Slinger Fire disregard the stage. Thank you, disregard it. Washington County Sheriff to Flight Center Rescue, stage in the area 2984 Bogey Lane, 2984 Bogey Lane for a law enforcement incident. Washington County Sheriff to Flight Center Rescue, stage in the area 2984 Bogey Lane, 2984 Bogey Lane for a law enforcement incident. Clear 1245.
3: County Fire, 35 degrees, going to be in route call.
1: County 1041, squad 68, and I'll be 10-8.
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Specimen 3 is transporting one freighter westbound.

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1: 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Kirch, I don't know.

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Unclear from the state park today.

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0: 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Tom King, 7236. 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

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No 28 on a red and black motorcycle, the NN in Cedar Point, correction, red Cedar.

0: caller observed a backpack on a picnic table. Appears the items have been thrown all over the place. He said he was on the lake loop near the dock.
1: To for a 52-year-old male who fell last Saturday, is now having issues with his neck and pain going down his arm. There is a caregiver on scene.
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Washington County Sheriff's Office to Newburgh Rescue. Newburgh Rescue, figure is on 1631 Curtis Lane. Again, 1631 Curtis Lane. 81-year-old male, Stallings Truck. He does not have any visible injuries. However, he's experiencing shoulder pain. He's got slurred breathing damage with him. Washington County Sheriff's Office to Newburgh Rescue. Newburgh Rescue. You can respond to 1631 Curtis Lane. Again, 1631 Curtis Lane. 81-year-old male fell, struck his head on the fridge. He does not have any visible injuries. However, he's experiencing shoulder pain. Counselor, breathing, 1326.

Washington County Sheriff's Office to Newburgh Fire Department. This is a second page for 1631 Curtis Lane. Again, 161 Curtis Lane. Additional EMT is needed. Clear at 1331. Washington County Sheriff's Office to Newburgh Fire Department. This is a second page for 1631 Curtis Lane. Again, 1631 Curtis Lane. Additional EMT is needed to respond. Clear at 1331.

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1: 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She is conscious and alert, difficulty breathing, clear at 1334.
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1: 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She's conscious, alert. 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
1: Station 207. We're at 1021 regarding some custody concerns. My 1017 is in prison. He's also has his daughter on the line.
2: Justin Culpepper was removed.
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0: 435,
1: 923. That's you just wondering that.
2: Traffic
1: out of Florida. Go ahead. 33 David, primary, the Victor people. We are stopped in the center median, Highway 60 at Cary. This is a gold Hyundai.
2: Okay.

0: 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The vehicle moves north to area 60.
1: Calling traffic.
2: Get Georgia plates. Adam, Adam, Tom, 4, King Paul. Adam, Adam, Tom, 4, King Paul. 60 at High Road.
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4: 403 Channel Marine Drive South, number 4. Ducky on the female subject in the narrative. Caller advised that she's left the light on in her vehicle for the last 2 days. She's also been hearing, quote, funeral music playing and hasn't been to work in 2 weeks. So the female's just been in and out of the residence with cases of beer.

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1: 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Should come back to a Brian Jose Pena.
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3: 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Affirmative, that does come back to a Jose Pena. Does appear to be valid through photo.
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0: 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He is valid through Georgia. No wants.
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0: 7 calling traffic. No plate on a gray Honda Accord. 41 northbound, South Forest Avenue.
1: 8611, status check.
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1: Tenny, start check. 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
0: Look at the eating staff, but the female seems to be out of it. Her O2 also has been under 90 for the last hour. She is conscious and alert. Time, her breathing is normal. Washington Cleaver's office, 2 German Town Rescue, German Town Rescue, Pearson, High Point Residence, North, North 113, W16, 3587, Circle Unit 16, again Unit 16, 88 a female, unable to keep her arms or legs up. She also drove back to eating, sacrifice that she seems to be off. Her O2 also has been under 90 for the last hour. She is conscious and alert at this time. Her breathing is normal. Staff will be with her. Time 1356.
2: Help your rescue.
0: 10-4-7-32, High Point Residence, North 113, West 16-3587, Circle Apartment 16, for an 88-year-old female who was unable to hold up her arms and legs. She did throw up after eating. Her O2 has been under 90 for the last hour, but she is conscious alert and breathing normal.
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1: Tower 430.
2: County 613, domestic on progress. Main Street. Her incident that occurred on Wednesday or Thursday of last week, the caller's boyfriend slammed a door in her face, and she has a black eye from it. We're getting further. The boyfriend is not currently on scene.

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0: 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She advised that she left because she was sick of waiting there for so long without receiving care. I'll give them a call.

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2: County 747, that's not in progress. At Walmart, West 190 North 9855 Appleton Avenue. The caller reports a scooter was stolen and will be waiting by the electronics department to meet with an officer.

0: 6 call calling traffic. Adam George Sam 7442. AGS 7442. 60 at Potter Hill.
1: I'm for 12.
0: Six 16, can I get the original case number, please?
1: 13, it's 26-12675-12675.

4689 traffic. You're on. Adam Lincoln Frank, 4715, again, ALF, 4715, Siena, Twitwood, Siena, I want to hold up, 144.

0: 14. I'll add the case number. 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
1: 10-4-7, 47, you'll need him by the electronics department.
0: Case status.
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Was to a Corey Elton out of Milwaukee on a 2007 Cadillac ETS, silver in color. 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

0: 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Five Meyer, 2180 South Main, 1017 State. Someone set a tent up behind their building. They have since left. It was one white male, one black male in a likely blue Ford Fusion.
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0: 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Just for 43, there's a pending noise complaint in Area 2.
1: What's the nature?
0: Caller.
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0: 747, County 7-Eleven for 43. It's just a beeping noise from the industrial park.
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0: King, Union, Charles, Henry, Young, Nora, King, Adam, first name Dale, common spelling, middle initial W, William, male weight, date of birth, 12/29/69.
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0: 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On the Garden Center side, there's a goose with something wrapped around its leg that it can't walk on.
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0: Ballot negative 29 has an open misdemeanor 10-101 complaint case, correction case. Should not possess any drug paraphernalia or possess or consume any controlled substances without a valid prescription. County 611, status check.
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0: Just have him give me a call when he's free and stuff about the caller as it relates to this.
1: He copies.

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1: 747, 1060, Shadowwood Court and Shadowwood Drive. The caller states there is a beeping noise coming from the industrial park. Offers unknown which business is coming from.
0: 467 County, all units are clear, updating. 435 County, 1060 office.
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0: Washington 23, Southwest Street, Germantown Rescue. We found two Gables Angle House, North 109, West 17110, Ava Circle, Apartment 210. For a medical pendant activation, 90-year-old female, called in my medical guardian. They did make contact with her. Complaint is that she has a catheter in and blood is coming from it. She is consciously breathing normally. Lockbox code is in the notes. The fetus time is 15:09. Washington County Sheriff's Office, 2 Germantown Rescue, we saw two Gables Angle House, North 109, West 17110, Ava Circle, Apartment 210. For a medical pendant activation, a called in by medical guardian. For a 90-year-old female, contact made with the patient, complaining of blood coming from her catheter. She is conscious, alert, breathing normally, lockbox, code is in the notes if needed. Time is 15:09.
1: About 100 miles an hour, California plates. Nothing further. Any information passed along my desk on it?
2: North 109, West 17110, Ava Circle, Unit 21. Pendant activation. Contact was made with the patient, a 90-year-old female, who states she has a catheter in and there's blood coming from it. She is consciously breathing normally. E codes for the lockbox is in the notes.
1: 45, copy.

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0: 1000 block Summer Street, likely address of 1035 Summer Street. 1017 is a neighbor of that address. States a black male was walking past her house, cussed them, and called them white trash. Happened about 2 minutes ago. He's wearing a brown hoodie and a red shirt under it, black pants, sitting on his porch.
2: 19 copy. That's likely going to be Carol Moore.
1: All right, hospital.
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0: 230 and 219. The 1017 stated there was approximately 10 people living in that address.

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0: Wisconsin, Adam Frank Victor, 7410, AFE, 7410. In the Menards parking lot, the color is gray.
1: 10-4.
0: 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I'll be out with 388 for a moment.
2: 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Seven 49 20 tonight.

0: 232-219. 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
4: 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If it is Carol, he's on paper for DC. -99, open.
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0: 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I'll be out at 836 South Main.
1: 10-4.

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1: That's one paragraph.
0: Two sinister.

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1: Fire 1752 transporting freighter westbound.
2: 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We Riverview Drive for a female that fell in the shower, hit her head. She's now sitting up. She's not bleeding over her injury, she's consciously breathing.

0: 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Probably female fell in the shower and struck her head. She is not injured, no bleeding. She is conscious, more breathing, normal, husband something. 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Ellen female found struck her head in the shower. She is conscious, water breathing, no injury to her head, no bleeding. The time is 1531.
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0: 1752 has arrived for your westbound.
1: County fire from Westbound Med 1. Westbound Med 1's on scene. Chew Oscom.
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0: 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Robert King 6131, repeating on Robert King 6131, B41 South IDW.
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0: Road of America plate 40916, Robert over Adam. 40916, Robert over Adam. Will be Wisconsin and Wash Black. Also will be out with me as well.
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0: 4-6, traffic. 450, you're calling, go ahead. The narrative.
2: 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Okay, 144, Highland Park.
0: 450, you're all windless. I got the location of 144 in Highland Park. 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

0: 7:21, 7:45. 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
1: Sure thing.
2: Stop Loving County, Travis. Boy David Boy, 8137. Boy David Boy, 8137. 41 Southbound, South Maple.
0: You're going to be up with 7-11.

0: Bucks County traffic. No 28 on a black Cadillac, two-door, 41 northbound ID.
1: County 7-11 says...

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1: Med 12, respond to Med Unit request at 419 South 5th Avenue, cross streets of Chestnut Street and Maple Street.
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1: 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I'll be using 76 on that.
0: 233.
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0: 1023 at the jail, any mile, he's an officer.
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0: 2-9 transition, 1023.
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2: 10-4. Sunbury 9-10-60, Macquan and Country Air Drive, for a reckless driver, eastbound on Macquan, big gray Honda Civic with a 20F boy, Adam Tom, 8-0-6-4. They're brake checking and one around the corner, no passing zone. It looks like a female driving.

0: King Henry, 7280, Adam King Henry, 7280, 41 northbound. This is Alpha Pioneer.
1: 49 for 43 there, no longer in Washington County, let's pass over to Ozaki.
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0: Vaughn.
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0: 33 down Mary. Calling on Grey Hyundai Sonata advised up with a 45-year-old male subject. In the vehicle, is having allergic reactions, facing a hard time swallowing. They're refusing to pull over at this point. They're westbound 33.
1: 10-4, I'll try to intercept it. Are they heading to the hospital, do you know?
0: That's what they advise. Sounds like someone in the vehicle is shouting, go faster. Or we haven't paged or anything yet.

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1: Affirmative, 911, they're southbound South River.
0: 10-4, I'm going to be way out of position, but do you want me to continue?
2: Entry.
3: 4429, you can put me on that, I'll start cutting over to freighter westbound. Imagine that's where they're going.
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3: Traffic.
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4: No, 3, we're okay.
1: 3, enter 2, go ahead.
5: It's going to be George Edward, Ida Nora 6. Again, G-E-I-N 6. Milwaukee license plate, it'll be on 41 south in the intersection of Highway 60.
6: Could hear car noises, 1025 Walmart, 1550.
4: Four 458 County, you get attention to that rescue call. Southbound 45, about to approach Paradise.
6: Right, it's unknown how fast they're going at this point. They just keep asking for a police escort and advise that the patient's throat is closing in. And so we're seeking to pull over for an ambulance. Adrian, would you like me to transfer? No, a couple times, and they're not wanting to cooperate. They're southbound river from Decorah.
3: I'll address that.

0: Star 4 Tacoma. Do we know what their intent is?
1: Green or gray, Hyundai Sonata.
0: Well, 425 County traffic. Eight 59 41 North.
1: Where?
0: At the, sorry, my radio's messed up.

0: 41, 42, and 58, they're southbound Paradise. Correction, southbound River from Paradise, still refusing to stop.
1: Both one counties, I'm coming up on Decorah and River.

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2: 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The caller is not the driver.

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0: 458, I'm behind the vehicle, they're not pulling over.
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0: 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I'll be landing in Maple.
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0: Loudoun County traffic. Young Mary 5266, repeating out, Young Mary 5266, 41 North on North DW.
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In traffic. Washington 28, Charles, Paul, Sam, 7536, CPS 7536, beyond 41L, northbound, and 144.

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0: flash messages from Kiwaska first responders. Kiwaska first responders just found a 145-9480 Highway 45 on the back patio for an elderly male that's pale, clammy, and confused, conscious, breathing normally. His family's on scene. Washington County Sheriff's Department, Kiwaska first responders. Kiwaska first responders respond to 145-9480 Highway 45. 9480 Highway 45 on the back patio for an elderly male that's pale and clammy, confused. He's conscious and breathing normally. There's family on scene. Time 1713.
1: Highway 45. Cross streets are County Highway V and West Sandy Drive.

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0: 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He's just advising that there should be somebody that's able to flag you down at the business and take you as a patient.
1: You copy.

Three Fire, Westwind Med 1. We're in route to the following Kiwaski. Sports. Buzz guy, I'll take a 51, no preference. 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

0: for 38 Connor. Can you put me on a traffic stop with State Patrol 41 northbound, just north of K King?
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B-Boy, see Charles. 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Blue.

0: 3425, Bob's Auto and Route. 3432, 1052, 3707 Butternut Lane for a hand that was caught in a wood chipper.
1: 1052, Richfield Rescue. Richfield Rescue, start responding 3707 Butternut Lane, 3707 Butternut Lane, a hand got caught in a wood chipper. He is conscious, slurred, and breathing. Flashing 1052, Richfield Rescue. Richfield Rescue, respond to 3707 Butternut Lane, 3707 Butternut, for a male's hand that got caught in a wood chipper. All fingers are still attached. He has some broken knuckles. He is conscious and breathing clear at 1720.
0: 1720. Sounds like his knuckles are ripped.

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1: 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Awesome. Dispatch, Med 1.
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2: 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Your crosses are Forest View Road and County Road S and Sam. Again, West 293 County Road, Double D's and David for a male subject found by several bees. He's feeling lightheaded. He felt like he struck his head. Washington County Sheriff Q, welcome, first responder. 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Respond to West 293 County Road Double D's and David in Fond du Lac. Again, West 293 County Road Double D's and David for Fond du Lac County. Your crosses are Forest View Road and County Road S's and Sam for a male subject that's stung by several bees. He played head of felony. He's dropped his head. Clear at 1725.
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3: 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I'm in contact with the caller. 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
1: Fleet English, Oaks, and Highland. Caller reporting a Nissan Altima with Flora plates, occupied by two. Correction, one male black, one female black, handing out pamphlets. So there's a subject walking around, also male black, red sweatshirt, and sweatpants, and work boots. The call, I thought it was 1037.
2: 10-4 in row.
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0: is one kind. Is that plate that 612 gave you out of Alabama, that's valid?
1: 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So today. Correction. It looks like it expired 9-30 of 2023. 9-30 of 2023.
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1: Dean, hit and run. In 1025 at Bell Avenue, the caller was almost struck while they were on their motorcycle. The caller was not struck or gathering for their...
2: Please go ahead. Washington County Sheriff, Slinger Fire, first on the 615 Cedar Bluff Way. 615 Cedar Bluff Way, there's smoke coming from under the residence. Caller believes it might be either Unit 7 or 8. I don't know if it's occupied. Washington County Sheriff, Slinger Fire, you to respond to 615 Cedar Bluff Way, 615 Cedar Bluff Way. There's smoke coming from under the residence, calling for maybe Unit 7 or 8. I don't know if it's occupied. Clear at 1735. County 962, did you copy the pitch?
1: 26, 11, 6, 12, got a shot.
2: Fire's in pace.
1: The 28 of Victor John 9375 was to a subject of Hartford on a blue Chevy pickup truck.
2: Midland. Yeah, that's 614.
1: 10-4-6-13.
2: 4. 6-2, sounds like the fire is contained to inside the stove. The residents went back into the residence and the call is attempting contact again, telling them to evacuate.
1: 10-4-5-41. 13-6-14, it sounds like the vehicle almost caused the caller to dump. They were wearing a helmet.
2: 2-12. 4-2. And just 43, it's going to be Unit 7. 615, Sierra Buffalo, Unit 7.
3: 10-4, you said they went back in.
2: Okay.
4: County Fire, get 50 on scene.

0: Wash County Sheriff's Department, Slinger Fire, for an update. I have a call on Cedar Bluffsway. The address is 605 Cedar Bluffsway, Unit 7, 605 Cedar Bluffsway, Unit Number 7. Residents are refusing to evacuate at this time. Wash County Sheriff's Department, Slinger Fire, updated address is 605 Cedar Bluffsway, Unit 7, 605 Cedar Bluffsway, Unit Number 7. Our passerby states that the occupants of the residence are still refusing to evacuate. It was a small stove fire, time
1: 1738. 442 County 23. 42. Audible alarm. I'm not seeing any smoke showing here.

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0: 13 County. I'm out with the truck in Festival Party Lot. 14 if you want to go meet with the caller. 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

0: Fortuna. All occupants are out. I just checked. Fire on the stove appears to be out. There's heavy smoke inside, though.
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0: 612, checking about their status. 10-2, driver's been released, I'm
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0: 962 County, just for 43, all residents are clear. Still rain slinger fire for ventilation.
4: 64 and off. 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
5: Off 319 State, everyone is out of the residence. They just heavy smoke. It was a stove fire, but it's not.
4: Slinger Command, copy. Everybody evacuated. Was so fire. Currently is extinguished.
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3: You can respond with either one. With having two there, I thought 94 would be appropriate. I just want a second hydrant. We have nothing showing. Two-story, multi-family. I just want to be cautious until we get in and inspect.
5: Hey, Adam K. King, V. Victor 5061. Adam King, Victor 5061. Fifth and Decor, right?
3: $2,164, command. Two-story building, item on top of the stove is what was on fire, heavy smoke that's in it, obviously ticks and racks on the back. I want you to come right in and park in front of command, and the unit is the end unit.
6: 64 copies, park in front of command, and it is the end unit. We're going to...

0: Operations Command.
1: 2160 to Command, we're en route with 4.
0: An emergency stage at the hydrant right outside of the complex. Operations Command.
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0: 2160 at Grand, we're en route with 4. 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Operations Command. The command. 115 Connington 7 Houghton.
1: 15.
0: You good? Hayes up here. We did have a fire on top of the stove. We're going to get the stove removed out and have the crews respond with a CO detector as well. Copy that. Have the crew respond with a CO detector, some tools to remove the stove, and a tick. Affirmative.
1: 2164 on scene.

0: Operations of Command, just FYI, there's no smoke detector activation in here.
1: Copy that. Operations, I'm going to grab firefighter sheets. I just touched base with the occupants. Quite a bit of coughing and using an inhaler.
0: Operations copies. Do we have life star en route?
1: We're checking to see the need. Just stand by.
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0: 438 County, 1051, no preference for the vehicle. 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
1: 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I don't have a plate. 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
0: Boy, Edward George 3618. Boy, Edward George 3618. White and Paula.
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1: 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You already have the 28 for the Chevy, correct? Beginning in Victor John.

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0: 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Anyone returning to quarters?
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4: It's dissipating. I was just waiting for the odor to die down. Can we pull a bucket off of 64 to remove the charred debris on top of the stove? Just clean it up.

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1: Med 1.
0: Med 1 is clear for the westbound returning.

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0: 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R-18-15, we're back at quarters.
1: 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Boy, boy, Edward, 7838, 45 North, 1 off ramp 2. 145.

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0: Charlie, 441. Is this VDQ check on a driving complaint? Last seen eastbound Roscoe from River. Described as a white Subaru, 28 of Adam Edward George 7912, was swerving along the roadway, crossing over the center line and shoulder. The call was landed in a statement, the 28 provided. Gaz listed 5264 High Ridge Trail, just south of Roscoe, on a white Toyota Corolla.
1: 10-4, give me a little bit here.

0: Seguimos acá. One, squad six. I'll be covered tonight.
1: Two flat, sir.
2: 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Colors purple.
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0: Flash Crisis, Roman Jackson Rescue, Jackson Rescue, 142 Manor, W194 and 16744 Eagle Drive. For email, the 70 said just had surgery on one of his eyes. It's now drooping. Just worried about it. He needs to be sent out. Conscious alert for you. Normally, there's stuff I'm seeing with him. Wash County Sheriff's Department, Jackson Fire, Jackson Rescue.
1: What was that?
0: Again, Jackson Rescue, 144th Manor, 3194 and 16744 Eagle Drive. From now on, the 70 just had surgery on his eye. It's now droopy. He's just requesting it be sent out. Conscious alert breathing normally. There's staff on scene with him. Times 1824.
2: At this point, for 58, we're right at the crest of the hill.
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9 13. Evening, car with the rescue at 4 Commander, West 194, North 16744 Eagle Drive. Has a male in his 70s. Has a drooping eye. 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
1: Black, sitting in the right lane of traffic, rocking back and forth, been there for about the last 10 minutes. 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There's no vehicles in the area.
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1: And then drive off towards Quick Trip West Wash. He was in a gray Chevy, 28 of Adam John Sam, 2561. 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
0: 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I'll be 10-6 on that at the PD.
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0: 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Or was the mutual aid requested?
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0: Okay, got it. Copy, 36.

0: 42 County. Can you start me an informational at 60 Missile? I got Alan Sajaski here recording you again.
1: Tom, are you on the line?
0: Yeah, he came out from the construction site or something. I don't know what's going on here.
1: County Fair, 1251 and Roger Freighter, West Bend.
0: 430, can I ask about them?

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0: 115.442 update. 442 to 115. 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I just don't know where he came from. He came from behind me way down that way. I don't even know how he knew I was here.
1: Copy.
0: I'm clearing it out here and leaving. I'm just adding a good note.
1: Copy.
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1: Okay, sir. County 749 Tierra. Five West 17115 Armada Drive. The caller has a restraining order against the individual upstairs and their Ring camera is on full blast telling the caller that she's being recorded. States it's not normal. They just turned it on while the caller was out by cleaning. It was called in on 911.

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1: What?
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